0: all segment here on the Trucking Hour.
1: And welcome back, Ollie Bob. You're still on the Trucking Hour with me, Marshall, the Trillion Dollar Voice, Wadigo, and...
2: Your name?
3: Courtney.
1: And...
4: Theo.
1: And...
5: Alpha.
1: And...
6: Holly.
1: And...
7: Akoi.
1: And...
8: Ruby.
1: And... Dave, get out of here! Hiya, what's your name? I'll chase you!
7: Nima.
1: And...
6: Rania.
1: And...
8: Ezreal.
1: Okay, and... You just have one last question for me before what we close school? Off the show.
6: What school did you go to when you were born?
1: Hey?
6: What school did you go to when you were
1: kids? I went to Runcorn Heights Primary School. And one last question, come
6: how
1: on.
6: How old are you?
1: How old am I?
6: Can I ask, how old were you when you started on a TV show?
1: I was like, what is that, like 8 years ago? So about 40. And my age is, so if it was eight, no, if it was 9 years ago, sorry. How old would I be? 49, yes!
7: How old when you 49, started school?
1: 49. How old was I? Oh, I can't remember that long ago. I'm 49. That's how old I am. Don't you laugh. What's your name, mister?
6: Marshall
1: Wadigo Jr. Yeah, Marshall Wadigo Jr. And he's come to help me close off the show. So, did we get your name before?
7: Yeah.
1: Quick question.
7: Did you custom build your truck?
1: Yes, I did. I built that in my own front yard at home. The only thing I didn't do was paint it.
6: Wait, is that your bed?
1: Yeah, I've got a bed in there, fridge in there, air conditioner. That's where I sleep. But look, we better sign off here and get on out of here because you kids have got to get back to class. So bye. So look, if you're heading off, please be safe on the road. If you're heading home, enjoy that time with your family and we'll see you all back here next week from 2 till 3 p.m. on the Trucking Hour. Singing.

0: Busby Maru, Everything is Beautiful. We had Warrumbi Band before that, All the Kids, and then we had Andrew Swift with his new single, Brick by Brick, driving you home this afternoon. And our One More for the Road is going to be played now instead of in the Power Hour.
1: Yes.
0: It's an early one because we've got Sue Ray coming up in the Power Hour. I have a yarn with her. But our One More for the Road this week, bro.
1: Yeah.
0: You know Dust Bunnies, Curveball. Oh, you like that song.
1: Got that one on my AAA playlist.
0: So the first four tracks to that album are unreal. And consecutively, actually, it's a really good album. But this is one of those, you know, three that you play in a row or four that you play in a row if you got time. I'm an Outlaw is the name of this song by Kurt Vile. You might like this one. Maybe not as much as Dust Bunnies, but it might be one for your AAA playlist.
1: Okay.
0: So we'll see how it goes. It's basically Kurt Vile, you know, being a country boy.
1: Yeah.
0: Being a cowboy.
1: Yeah. Roll on.
0: Here we go.

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0: It's time for the AAA Murray Country Trump Update. Trump Day.
1: Donald Trump has lashed out at reporters that the US is running short of key munitions in its war with Iran, threatening long-term prison sentences for officials who leak information about the military's weapons stock. The president claimed yesterday that the US had massive amounts of ammunition and said more was being sourced to shore up supplies.
0: Look, we have enough missiles, but it doesn't hurt to go online and shop around for more. Amazon, Temu, PandaMart, and IKEA have some great DIY flat pack missiles, which Clint Eastwood said he would help me put together as long as I supply the CBD oil. And North Korea has supplied us with some secondhand missiles, mostly X-Display stock from this year's Dear Leader scratch and dent sale. So no box, but still with full warranty, 1 year or one misfire, whichever comes first. Pretty solid.

0: Statler Brothers, Flowers on the Wall. Motlop Twins, Look in My Eyes before that. And the Hello Morning with Don't Let It. It's Triple A Murray Country. We're driving you home this RV for the off-ramp to the weekend Friday afternoon.
1: It is Friday, yes.
0: Too good. Mm. These fellas overseas, they were having trouble with a horse and horse flies, you know. Horse flies.
2: They're those big ones.
0: Yeah, they are the big ones, bloodsuckers. Mm. Yeah. And they were having a real issue. There must have been just the perfect conditions for them to arrive in plague proportions. So what they did was they got all of that sticky fly tape. You know, it catches flies, doesn't let them fly away.
2: Yeah.
0: And they lined a massive panel with all of this fly tape, right? Mm-hmm. And then they also did a bin as well nearby. They wrapped that in fly tape.
2: Mm-hmm.
0: And then they smoked the horse so that all of the flies went away from the horse.
2: Right.
0: So this they're smoking a horse, mm-hmm. like hefty amount of...
2: That's a lot of...
0: Yeah, yeah. Plumage.
2: Smoke.
0: Yeah.
2: Yes.
0: And they got all the flies away and, man, they time-lapsed the sticky paper for the flies.
2: So they all flew into the sticky
0: paper. They flew straight into it just to land nearby. They had it all set up. Mm. Land nearby and amazing plague proportions of horse flies.
2: Wow.
0: And that's how they managed to rid the poor horse of all of these flies.
2: Genius, isn't it?
0: Yeah. There's another girl that has a chicken named Hunter, and she goes around, and some of the chooks don't like eating horse flies off of the cattle that she's got.
2: Mm-hmm.
0: But this one chicken in particular, Hunter, he loves them.
2: Likes a horse fly.
0: He likes a horse fly, so she'll just hold him up to the... To the horse or the cow, and Hunter will peck
2: like smorgasbord
0: and grab all of the flies one by one.
2: A chicken,
0: and the flies don't really feel as if they're in danger of chooks up on the cow, you know. And
2: it's really interesting that a chicken would do that.
0: She uses the chicken as almost like a machine to try and, you know, get these flies.
2: Hoover them up.
0: Yep.
2: That's fascinating because you really see, they eat worms and stuff like that, but they like a lot of veggie stuff, don't they? Chickens scratch around and have. It's interesting that they eat a fly, though.
0: Yep.
2: Because they've got no teeth, really, have they? To speak of.
0: There was an old chicken that ate a fly.
2: That's the next book. Oh, that's brilliant.

0: Triple A Murray Country and crossing over to the phones. Who are you yarning to?
1: Nana Fran.
0: Hey, Nana Fran, how you going?
1: I'm going good. I want to ask you, you're the only one I'd ask, because I know you know what you're talking about.
0: Oh, sometimes.
1: wait a minute. I'm talking
0: if I don't know, I make it up.
1: Oh, well, that's good enough. down where my son lives at Albury, he's got these big black birds like a size of a cockatoo. They're all black, but they've got a big yellow cheek on them. What are they called?
0: Are they a glossy black cockatoo? Let me have a look. I'll have a look. There's a lot of black cockatoo species, right? Black cockatoo.
1: Yeah, well, he's got them on his property, and I just said, I know, who will ask about that? I'll ask Little Clay.
0: All right, I'm having a look now. Yeah, I think it's a yellow-tailed black cockatoo.
1: Yeah, go on. Yellow-tailed
0: black cockatoo, got the little yellow cheeks on them, and then, yeah, yellow in the tail too, just like the red tail.
1: I'll tell him to have a look at the other end too, eh?
0: Well, yeah, not for too long. The bird watchers might be onto him. Parker Rangers might come out and say something.
2: Using a single lens.
1: Yeah. Now, can I request a couple of songs?
0: You can.
1: A couple of my favourites.
0: Absolutely. What would you like to hear?
1: Well, it's got to be Willie Nelson, Blue Eyes Crying in the Rain.
0: It's one of our favourites. We can play that for sure.
2: Beautiful song.
1: And there's one of Merle Haggard I love, but I can never get the name of it. It's about he's left with his kids to rear on his own. He said it takes two to rear them or something.
0: Oh, is he trying to get his partner back?
1: Yeah.
0: It's a job meant for two. Yeah, I'll find it. I'll find it.
1: Okay, then. How are you going, Ian?
2: Yeah, I'm good, Nana Fran. It's Friday. Looking forward to the weekend.
1: It's a big Friday, isn't it? You got, what, Saturday, Sunday, Monday.
2: Yeah, that's right. We get a short week.
0: We got Wednesday.
2: We get Wednesday,
1: Oh, dear.
2: Yeah,
1: we get Monday.
0: You're very lucky.
2: Okay.
0: We'll move out your way, Nana Fran.
2: Yeah, we'll take yours and ours, so we'll get 2 days.
1: Look, you're more than welcome to come out where I am. You'll absolutely love it.
0: I'll take the Monaro for a burn out there very soon. Holding Things Together is the name of that song.
1: That's it, yeah. That's a beautiful song.
0: We'll play it right now. So, thank you for your call, Nana Fran. We love you.
1: I love yous too. Bit more than you think. Love you.
2: Good love on you. Love you.
1: Bye.

0: What is greatness?
1: It's doing what makes you feel proud. What feels right for right now.
0: When you can study hands-on, all in, practical, professional,
1: personal. 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Find supportive teachers who are there for you at TAFE Queensland. Make great happen. RTO 0275.
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1: Everywhere we walk upon in this world, one indigenous group or another has once lived there before for thousands and thousands of years. One of the most intricate and respectful ways to inhabit that place. We need to remember.

Dice and Khalifa. Digital bitty, the regular feature. Not empathetic, not affectionate either. 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Philadelphia, ride like a tweeter. Meet million records, I keep the city on tilt. Pizza. Put it in work worldwide like I got a visa. All the cameras snapping, I'm having a seizure. 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Lovey-dovey with a cutty buddy. 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

100,000 people live in our city. 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